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1: Hey, you're on with Courtney Lopez. A little more music, and then we're going to fire up a Zoom so we can chat with fashion designer and reality star Brooks Marks from Bravo's Next Gen NYC. Lots to talk about with him, including being the son of a Real Housewife, when Brooke joins us next.

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Got some great tunes. 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
1: I'm with Courtney Lopez, and we are getting back to Brooks Marks from Bravo's Next Gen NYC. And Brooks, you grew up with the cameras already, with your mom being on The Real Housewives of Salt Lake City. What do you think is the biggest difference between your cameos on that series and now being a lead and having this role on the Next Gen NYC?
2: Absolutely. I mean, I feel like with that, I like you said, I was like just a child of a housewife. You know, it wasn't like the focus was really on me, or so I didn't think it was. And then in this situation, it's sort of like I have the full platform to get to show my life and myself and people that I'm more than just a fashion show at Park City Fashion Week and like 7 years ago at this point, you know.
1: All right, hang tight, a few songs and then more with Brooks Marks.

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1: Brooks Marks from Bravo's Next Gen NYC is hanging on Zoom. And as you head into the reunion, who do you think brings the most drama to the series, in your opinion?
2: I think like everyone really carries their weight. Everyone is very opinionated and different. And I think that's what makes this group so amazing and unique and why I consider most of them great friends.
1: Now, the reunion is coming up and everybody loves a reunion because we never know what's going to happen. What are people going to see? What can you tell us when they tune in for the reunion?
2: I think viewers will see a different side of me. I guess I've learned how to address conflict more directly and just in a better way, I'd like to think. So I think viewers will be surprised to see that, as well as some timelines about like relationships and whatnot. So there's definitely a lot to unpack and uncover at reunion.
1: Well, your mom is a pro at reunions. Does she give you any tips?
2: Yeah, of course. I mean, I called her halfway through the reunion and I was like, this is how it's going. I hope I'm doing a good job. Like,
1: yeah.
2: She's the best. And I honestly felt guilty. I'm like, I feel like I have a leg up that I can call my mom, who's done like, I don't know, six of these at this point. So
1: that's true. Leg up.

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1: A whole bunch more to get into as we power through Wednesday. Hump day. You're on with Courtney Lopez. Mario is traveling, so I am flying solo. We got some September 16th birthdays to celebrate shortly. We're going to dig into the buzz for a quick look at what is trending in a bit as well. And we got to honor someone with our weekly Good Deed Lopez-y Award. Back with that next. Don't move.

Hey guys, the crew is back bright and early Thursday morning. Bonus Thursday next Crispin Show. We're going to play Name That Tune at 7 and 7:30. Got some great tunes. Can I stump you? We'll see with Park Pizza. And Howard checks in after 8:30 and more coming down Thursday. 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
1: Hey, you're on with Courtney Lopez. 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
2: Celine Dion, your favorite of all time, makes a tearful return to the stage following her health struggles, and she crushed it.
1: 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I was tearful. 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
2: Right. And Lady Gaga welcomes her first baby Gaga. Find out everything we know.
1: Do you think she says goo goo Gaga?
2: I mean, would those have to be the first words?
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2: Or doesn't
1: so.
2: One of her songs start with ma ma ma ma?
1: Very good. On with Mario.com for all that and more. 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
1: Hey, you're on with Courtney Lopez. Forgot to get to today's obscure holiday. What do we got today that's obscure, Frazier?
2: It was one of your favorite snacks as a child, World Play-Doh Day.
1: Why is this obscure?
2: I don't know.
1: I love Play-Doh. I didn't eat it.
2: No, I know.
1: Contrary to what
2: you're
1: saying.
2: We made that joke a while back.
1: But I smell it.
2: The smell of it is really appealing for some reason.
1: It's really, really good.
2: I don't know why. I want some Play-Doh.
1: I love dough. So I love to play.
2: Cookie dough.
1: Play-Doh. Yep.

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1: What is up? It's Courtney Lopez reminding you that our iHeartRadio Music Festival presented by Capital One is almost here. 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
1: Hey, you're on with Courtney Lopez. Almost time to head home. 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
1: What is up? 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

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Bonus Thursday next Crispin Show. We're going to play Name That Tune at 7 and 7:30. Got some great tunes. Can I stump you? We'll see with Part Pizza. And Howard checks in after 8:30 and more coming down Thursday. 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
1: Wrapping up with Brooks Marks from Bravo's Next Gen NYC. And you have a very talented family. Your sister Chloe does music. Is it true that you've been helping her produce her songs?
2: That is true. It's so much fun. We're actually recording more music tomorrow, so I'm super excited about that. But I feel like I posted that on Instagram the other day and I got so many messages that were like, I didn't know you could sing, blah, blah, blah, whatever. And I'm like, no, I'm just sitting in the room producing it and co-writing and whatnot. So
1: can you sing? You should try.
2: I mean, we saw in the finale, apparently I'm really good at the national anthem. So
1: very good. Are you going to also make her clothes for the videos when she makes them?
2: Yeah, I mean, that would be, I kind of want to take control of creative direction, but then again, she is the artist, so it's ultimately up to her, but I definitely have a vision for what I see.
1: Well, you guys together, I'm sure we'll just kill it. All right, everyone, be sure to check out Next Gen NYC Wednesday nights on Bravo and streaming on Peacock and Hulu. Brooks, thank you so much for checking in.
2: Thank you. Thank you for having me.
1: Good luck with everything.

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We're just about to officially flip the calendar to fall, so we're going to highlight fall number ones this weekend. Huey Lewis in the News, Queen, Tina Turner, Whitney Houston, Hall & Oates, Wham, and many more Saturday night at 7 on The 80s Show.

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1: Hey, you're on with Courtney Lopez. The music rolls on after some quick buzz. By now, we know that Taylor Swift was rooting for husband Travis Kelce at the Kansas City Chiefs' first game of the season. What's surprising is that Tom Cruise was alongside her rooting Travis on. I mean, never thought we'd see those two together. He was also at their wedding in July, but how did Tay and Trav become friends with the Mission Impossible star? It turns out Tom Cruise is a Swiftie. He went to the Wembley Stadium Eras Tour stop in June of 2024 and hung out with other A-list celebrities in the VIP tent.
2: That got him invited to the wedding and then a football game?
1: I mean, he's just living, including Mila Kunis was there and Ashton Kutcher. Taylor and Tom have been friends ever since. I can't imagine her phone Rolodex.
2: Oh, it's everybody. Numbers. Except
1: me.
2: For Blake Lively now.
1: Oh, yes. She is blocked.

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1: Hey there, it's Teresa Lucas. Thank you so much for letting me hang out with you all night long. No, don't get mad. I'm just passing this along. 98 days until Christmas.
2: Oh, boy.

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1: Hey, is there a habit that you have that might annoy people?
2: I talk too fast.
1: Oh, yeah?
2: People are always telling me, can you slow down? Please slow down. You're talking too fast. I don't understand what you're saying. And I'm really talking too fast, and I don't know what I'm saying. And I'm going like, no, but I told you that already. Didn't you hear it? And they go, what did you just say?

0: home of the Chrisman Morning Show, KISS 102.7. Anyone that knows me knows when I send a text, I usually start it off with hi and then the little wave emoji. Kendra, what are some of your favorite emojis that you use?
1: The smiley face, the crying laughing emoji, and then the smiley face with the three hearts on it to show, like, that I'm happy and sending love.
0: Oh, I use that one too.

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Hey, it's Teresa Lucas. I don't think I'm using the treadmill correctly. Check out the video. Teresa Lucas on air on TikTok.

0: 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I saw this meme online. It said the pollen is so thick, I just coughed up 2 daffodils, a daisy, and a pine cone.
1: Those
0: fuzzy. Oh, I know. What do they call that stuff? Dogwood? I stepped outside. One just tried to fly right up my nose.
2: I'm holding on your rope. Got me 10 feet off the ground.

recipe. The 80s to now are on KISS 102.7. How many is too many fantasy football leagues? Let's talk about it. 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

1027. 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It's that easy.

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1: So this is really cool. George Michael, The Faith Tour movie coming to theaters in December. 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
1: Denise is taking care of business at work and making song requests, huh?
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1: Oh, it sounds like an awesome job.
2: It's a pretty nice job. I like it.
1: Well, thanks for letting us be a part of your workday. Have a great day, Denise.
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0: 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Hey, Crystal, thanks for listening. Now, if you were on a TV game show, what category do you think you would just nail?
1: Oh, man, food trivia. Absolutely. I would crush food trivia on a game show.

0: 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Hey, Dan, are you glad that it's already Thursday?
1: Yeah, buddy.
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0: 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It's tomorrow and Saturday. We're going to see BTS, Benson Boone, Goo Goo Dolls, Kenny Chesney, Snoop Dogg, Weezer, and so many others. 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
1: 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So
0: that's awesome. Thank you.

0: that's Corey Hart, Kiss 102.7, the 80s to now. All right, pal. All right, guys. Here we go. It's Thursday. Yeah, weekend is in sight. Thursday morning, September 17th, Crispin Show on Kiss 102.7, the 80s to now. We're coming closer, not only to a Penn State football weekend coming up on Saturday, but get ready for Alaska. That Alaska cruise starts Monday. That Alaskan gold rush to Alaska coming up Monday here on Kiss 102.7, the 80s to now.
1: Got some updates.
0: Well, I'm sure you do. It's bonus Thursday. We're going to play Dave Mattoon at 7 and 7:30. Rod's Wake Up Song coming up with McDonald's a little bit after 6. Weather Authority update for Central PA. Looks like some rain showers early. And maybe some thunderstorm activity this afternoon and a high of about 81. A lot warmer today, 69 now, at Kiss 102.7, the 80s to now. By the way, we'll also have some CAC tickets again and get the lead out. It is a tribute to Led Zeppelin coming up later in October, October 24th. We're going to give those away today. And that'll be October 24th, 7:30 at the Community Arts Center. And we're going to put you on the list for that coming up later. That'll be in the 8, 9 o'clock hour on Kiss 102.7, 80s to now.
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1: Good morning, I'm Bill Meade. A Lycoming County man convicted of raping five children will spend the rest of his life in prison. The sentence was handed down to 58-year-old Timothy Stroud, who an expert witness determined to be a sexually violent predator. Stroud was found guilty of sexually abusing neighbors, relatives, and even his own children. The increasing price of diesel fuels really being felt by local trucking companies. Diesel's at $6.31 nationally, according to AAA, up 70% from last year. It's even higher in some parts of Pennsylvania. Bradley Warner's a VP at Peters Brothers Trucking, which is in Berks County.
2: When you get an instance like this, that costs go up, it puts a squeeze on us. When it jumps so quick, you can't quite increase your rates quick enough to offset it quick enough.
1: He was speaking with 69 News. That's the news. I'm Bill Meade. Wait.
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10: All right, guys, here we go. Weather authority update for central PA. Mostly cloudy, humid. Scattered showers and thunderstorms hanging around most of the day. High today, 81. A leftover shower or two tonight early. And then becoming partly cloudy, 63. And a great day tomorrow, kicking off the weekend. Sunny and nice at about 78 tomorrow. On the road, out there right now, 68 at Kiss 102.7, the 80s to now. 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
10: All right, Rod's Wake Up Song. That is coming up from McDonald's of Central PA. We're going to do it next. Yeah. on Kiss 102, 780s to now. And the gold rush to Alaska starts Monday right here.

0: time to wake up and win on Kiss FM with Rodney's Morning Wake Up Song. Brought to you by your area McDonald's here in Central PA. McDonald's, I'm loving it.
1: Well, we are loving it. Yeah, here we go. Thursday morning Crispin Show, September 17th. Got a good one. If you have not won Rod's Wake Up Song from McDonald's in the last 30 days, give it a shot and identify the artist. 322-KISS, or 877-322-5477. And I've got an extra value meal breakfast. Great way to get your day started at McDonald's here in Central PA. Yeah, we've got the breakfast sandwich hash browns. And I've got coffee for you from McDonald's. Get it started. We're loving it. Here we go, guys. It is Thursday morning, September 17th. Better take caller 23, 322-KISS. Call me to win it. Caller 23, tell me who did the song to win. Here we go.

0: All right, wake up song of the morning from McDonald's in Central PA on this Thursday, September 17th.
1: 7-2.
0: All right, let's go to the line. And you are in. Who's this?
2: Lynn Teed.
0: All right, Lynn, who did it?
2: Huey Lewis.
0: Yeah, Huey Lewis and the News. Good tune back in the day. That was a big number one hit. Power Love from Back to the Future. And you have won some goodies from McDonald's. Breakfast sandwich, hash browns, and coffee to get it started. How's that sound?
2: Sounds great.
0: We are loving it at McDonald's of Central PA. Lynn, I'll put that in the mail to you today. Enjoy. And what station makes it fun to kiss and wake up?
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0: Got it, pal. All right, Lynn New, Huey Lewis. Of course, that was the Power of Love. Coming up in an hour, we'll play Name That Tune with Park Pizza. But every weekday morning, McDonald's gets us started. And the great McDonald's locations, Golden Strip, where it all started here in Williamsport a long time ago. That was back in the 60s. Very first McDonald's in our area. That was a big deal back in those days. South Side and Lycoming Creek Road and out to Lock Haven, Lamar, McElhattan, Sunbury, Mifflinville, Bloomsburg, Berwick, and Danville, and McDonald's near you in Central PA. We are loving it. We'll do it again tomorrow. Rod's Wake Up Song from McDonald's. All right, Weather Authority update. Central PA mostly cloudy, humid, and looks like scattered showers, thunderstorms possible hanging around throughout the day. High today, we're saying 81. Could have a leftover shower this evening and then becoming partly cloudy. 63, sunny, nice, and comfortable tomorrow at about 78. Going to be less humid. Out there on the roof, we've got 68 now at Kiss 102.7, the 80s to now.
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0: Pow, we got a crowd in the building. They're in from Rocktown, PA. They got a big sign over there. They're in the Bud Light studio. And we are in the Michelob Ultra studio. The official beer Crispin show. Yeah, 95 calories, 26 carbs, superior light beer. And they're living. They got Bud Light. Got them both on tap. That's the official beer Kiss FM. We've got you covered. All right, Starship kicking it off on a Thursday.

Hey guys, we've got the Gold Rush to Alaska. A great Alaskan cruise starting Monday. I'll give you details coming up. Yeah, it's a cruise of a lifetime.

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1: 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Kiss 102.7 80s to now. Crowd in the building. They're in from Rocktown, PA. We've got a crew in today. It's going to be a bonus Thursday. Going to play Name That Tune with Park Pizza. Couple of good songs. Can I Stump You Today? That'll be at 7 and 7:30 for a chance to win. 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And this fall, we're digging up gold, solid gold hits. And you've got a chance to win a bucket list cruise for two to America's last frontier, Alaska. AAA Travel sets it all up. And I've traveled with AAA to Alaska. The amazing landscapes, probably most beautiful place I've ever been. I've been there twice. And lucky enough to do those great cruises with a lot of Kiss FM listeners. 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We'll hit the touchstones, get you qualified instantly that way. You're going to win a gift card for that great food at BJ's M Street Tavern and Oyster Bar in Sealands Grove, PA. It starts on Monday. 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
3: Good morning, I'm Bill Mead. The number of measles cases in Pennsylvania this year is now over 700. State health officials reported 38 new cases yesterday, bringing the total up to 731. More than 140 Pennsylvanians have been hospitalized for measles. Four have died from complications. President Trump did not take long reacting to yesterday's Fed rate hike. Here's Tammy Trujillo.
4: The president's demanding the Federal Reserve slash interest rates to 1% or less. This comes hours after the central bank announced its first rate hike since 2023. The Fed, led by Trump-picked chairman Kevin Warsh, raised benchmark interest rates a quarter percentage point to a target range of 3.75% to 4%.
3: Police say five missing women are now linked to an investigation of a home in Philadelphia. They say images and videos recovered during a recent probe connect several of the women to the case, though some of their bodies have not been found. That's the news. I'm Bill Mead.
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1: Hey guys, Weather Authority update for Central PA. Mostly cloudy, humid, scattered showers, thunder showers, and a high of 81. 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

0: We got a surprise guest for you that's on the line and got an update. A surprise guest. Kiss FM, good morning. Hello.
1: Hey, Jerry. Hey, I had to call you. It's your buddy Al from Newberry.
0: Al from Newberry.
1: Even though I live down in East End.
0: Wait a minute. Al, you haven't been on the show in about, what, a year or two? I heard you were in Florida playing pickleball or something.
1: Yeah, but my mom's, well, I did until she booted me out.
0: What?
1: Carl's mad at me. She kicked me out of the basement. I got my own place.
0: Wait a minute. So, Al, you're back in town. You got kicked out of your mom's house on Woodland Avenue, and now Carl's not. What's going on? Do you have an update for me?
1: Gary, I thought I'd call you because, you know, I've been eating alone a lot.
0: Yeah.
1: I saw this thing.
0: Yeah.
1: I thought I was the only guy that would make a reservation for one at a restaurant.
0: Reservation
1: but
0: for
1: is
0: one.
1: A new trend.
0: Yep.
1: 22%. It's up over previous years.
0: Okay.
1: Of people making a reservation at a restaurant.
0: For what?
1: And it's also a popular night now is eating out on a Tuesday.
0: Tuesday?
1: And
0: really?
1: Since I got booted from my mom's basement.
0: Yep.
1: And Carl's mad at me. I get the idea that eating alone in a restaurant is becoming a trend.
0: Wait a minute. So eating out alone is more trendy, and folks are now calling for reservations, and I'd like to make a reservation for one, and it's not that awkward for you, and more, 22%, it's up over previous years. So you're eating out at restaurants alone.
1: And I've got 5 great things about eating alone at a restaurant. you got a moment?
0: So wait a minute. These are, you've got a list of positive things, great things about eating alone at a restaurant, and maybe somebody out there should try it.
1: Pal, right? It's been a while. I know I wasn't around because I was playing professional pickleball down in Florida.
0: I remember.
1: Until I got banned, but that's another story.
0: You got banned.
1: Gary,
0: yeah.
1: These are the top 5. Well, I got more than 5. These are the top things about eating at a restaurant alone.
0: All right, so give me a couple of these, Al. Al from Newberry. The trend is eating alone in restaurants and making a reservation for one. These are the top positives about eating alone in a restaurant. Go ahead.
1: Number 1, you get no judgmental stares from others.

0: waiters at the table when you order a fourth margarita. A lot of times, I'll get a margarita and then I have some more and then I get smashed.
1: You get smashed.
0: I don't mind getting drunk alone.
1: I got you. All
0: number
1: right.
0: two,
1: yeah.
0: That bloomin' onion is all yours. I mean, I go nuts eating those bloomin' onion things.
1: You don't have to share.
0: Number three, you skip that awkward moment when it's time to divide the bill. You know, it's always awkward.
1: Yep.
0: Gary, when you're alone, you just pay the bill.
1: Yeah.
0: Now, here's another one. You feel a true sense of accomplishment when you solve the word search on the placemat by yourself.
1: I see.
0: Another great thing about eating alone at a restaurant.
1: All right, Al, what do you have?
0: Less people to share food with means leftovers for your cat.
1: Oh, you've got
0: I got this new cat.
1: You got
0: Gary.
1: A cat. I
0: That's
1: see.
0: Another deal.
1: Good.
0: Gary, you can also listen in on the other table's conversations a lot easier.
1: Wait. You listen to other people's conversations at other tables?
0: Of course, unless they're married and then expect stone silence. Married couples don't talk to each other.
1: No, they don't. They don't have much.
0: I like listening into their conversations.
1: All right, what else?
0: Another thing that's good about eating alone in a restaurant.
1: What's that?
0: If you tell your waitress you were blown off by your Tinder date, she may give you sympathy refills for nothing.
1: I got
0: And Gary.
1: One more.
0: The best thing about eating alone in a restaurant.
1: What's that?
0: You're guaranteed to get lucky after dinner.
1: You're going to get
0: you
1: lucky.
0: You know what I mean, Gary?
1: Hey,
0: Al from Newberry, I'll check back with you, pal.
1: All right, thanks.
0: I'm living alone. I got my own place, and I'm available.
1: I see.
0: Any of you ladies want to call and get their numbers for me if you would.
1: I
0: don't mind eating alone.
1: I'll be sure to do that. You cut him off. Al from Newberry, that was a surprise. So he's got his own place, and those are the top signs that making a reservation for one, a trend, it's up. Those are the positive things about eating alone in a restaurant.

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Kiss 102.7, the 80s today. Got some updates. We've got birthdays and more coming up. If you've got a birthday, let me know at 322-KISS. We'll get you on the list. And we've got an ice cream cake. 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Brewster's Real Ice Cream, birthdays and more coming up next. Right now, Olivia Dean on KISS FM.

0: me.
1: That is Olivia Dean, Kiss 102.7, the 80s to now Crispin Show. 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
2: I'm ready.
1: Got an ice cream cake for the birthday winner on this Thursday, September 17th. That weekend is in sight. We've got some showers, some rain hanging around central PA this morning. All right. Brewster is back open 11 to 9. 40 fresh flavors every day. If you've got a birthday, you want to get on the list today, just call me at 322-KISS, and we'll wish him happy birthday all morning and put him in the running to win the ice cream cake that I'll give away coming up right before 10. By the way, they've got the best fall flavors. 40 fresh flavors. Caramel Apple Crunch, one of my favorites. And they've got apple dumplings with cinnamon ice cream back. And the Crispin Show Peanut Butter Fudge Sundaes were taken right through September. Made a big batch of peanut butter fudge the other day. Grab one. The proceeds benefit the Janet Wise Children's Hospital at Geisinger. All right. We've got more birthdays coming up. We got Name That Tune coming up. It's a bonus Thursday. Name That Tune coming next.
0: The 80s to now. 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What you need to know.
3: Good morning, I'm Bill Mead. A Lycoming County man convicted of raping five children will spend the rest of his life in prison. The sentence was handed down to 58-year-old Timothy Stroud, who an expert witness determined to be a sexually violent predator. Stroud was found guilty of sexually abusing neighbors, relatives, and even his own children. The increasing price of diesel fuel is really being felt by local trucking companies. Diesel's at $6.31 nationally, according to AAA, up 70% from last year. It's even higher in some parts of Pennsylvania. Bradley Warner's a VP at Peters Brothers Trucking, which is in Berks County.
4: When you get an instance like this, the costs go up. It puts a squeeze on us. When it jumps so quick, you can't quite increase your rates quick enough to offset it quick enough.
3: He was speaking with 69 News. That's the news. I'm Bill Mead. Country.

0: and press play.
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9: All right, guys, here we go. Some showers hanging around this morning at Central PA. 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Weather update, mostly cloudy, humid, scattered showers, thunderstorms hanging around pretty much all day, high 81, a leftover shower this evening, potentially, and then partly cloudy overnight, 63 is going to get better, sunny, nice, comfortable tomorrow, and about 78. 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I'm ready. All right, guys. From the game show capital of the world, Newberry, Pennsylvania. Listen to that crowd. They're in from Rocktown, PA. There are judges. And if you have not won, name that tune with Park Pizza in the last 30 days, give it a shot. You've got to be able to tell me the name of the song and the name of the artist at 322-KISS or 877-322-5477. And that first clue is always 2 seconds or less of the song. And the challenge is you've got to know the name of the song, name of the artist, but you never know. You guys have been really good. A lot of folks winning from all over Central PA because today could be the day. This song might have been a favorite back in the day. The minute you hear it, it jogs your memory, and you know the name of the song, name of the artist. Might remember where you were when you were hearing that song back in the day. All right, brought to you by Scott and the gang at Park Pizza. They are Billtown's best since 1960. Same great recipe. And Scott is open every day at Park Pizza at 4 right behind Bowman Field, 1701 Memorial Avenue, Williamsport. I've got a large cheese pizza to win on Name That Tune.
0: I'm ready.
9: All right. You've got a good one today. Can we stump you? Going to play a short clip. Got to be able to tell me the name of the song, name of the artist. Good luck. Here we go. Clue one. Name that tune. Boy, that sounds familiar. Here we go. One more time. Clue number one. It was 1.9 seconds. Clue one. Name the song, name the artist. Name that tune. Boy, that... 322-KISS. Give it a shot. Tell me who did it to win it. Phones are lit up. Well, you look pretty confident today.
0: Don't get so confident.
9: Well, we'll wait and see. I've got Park Pizza on the line. 322-KISS.

0: Hey, that's Rick Astley, Kiss 102.7, 80s to now. All right, phones lit up like crazy. Something about the first couple of seconds of that song. And I played clue number one. It was 1.9 seconds. But, of course, on the line, a large cheese pizza, Park Pizza. On Name That Tune.
1: Pick it up on 7-2, pal.
0: All right, we're ready to go on Name That Tune. And who's this?
2: Good morning, it's Alyssa Gordon.
0: All right, Alyssa, now you heard a short clip a moment ago. You reacted in a hurry.
1: Yes.
0: Not much time to call in. 1.9 seconds, the clue. All right, good luck to win Park Pizza. Name That Tune.
2: Free From the Heart, Bryan Adams.
0: You nailed it.
1: Good job,
0: man,
1: girl.
0: That was 1.9 seconds. You have won a large cheese pizza from Park Pizza. Now, that is impressive.
1: Wow.
0: Congratulations.
1: Good job, girl.
2: Thank you. That intro is just one of those that, you know.
0: The minute you heard it, it just popped into your head. 1993, Bryan Adams, who did, I think, one of the best concerts ever a number of years back at the Community Arts Center. I mean, he was fantastic. 1983, that was a top 10 hit. Were you a big Bryan Adams fan?
2: My mom was. I wasn't around yet. I was only born in 96, but we saw Bryan Adams down in Charlotte when we were living down there.
0: Okay, and I bet he was great.
2: He really was. I was a teenager when we saw him, but it was amazing.
0: He's got a ton of great songs. When he did the show here at the Art Center within the last 10, 12 years, he was unplugged. He was out there just performing on his own, and I think he had a piano player that played on some tunes, but I mean, he was fantastic to a sold-out Community Arts Center. Bryan Adams, Straight From the Heart, 1983, a lot of big hits. And you have won the large cheese pizza from Park Pizza, and that would hit the spot
1: good job,
0: today,
1: girl.
0: Right?
1: Good job, girl. Good stuff.
2: Absolutely. Thank you.
0: All right. Hang on. I think we better play some Bryan Adams and get your address. I'll send that out to you right now. This is Straight From the Heart, Bryan Adams.

0: Good tune, Brian Adams. Starting to think about that. That's probably more like 12 to 15 years ago. He was at the CAC. And what a show. Alyssa Nail It got it 1.9 seconds. That is impressive on that first clue. Straight from the heart, Brian Adams. Top 10 hit 1983. And she won the large cheese pizza from Park Pizza.
1: Bonus day.
0: It is a bonus Thursday, meaning I'm going to play Name That Tune again. And that's coming down right around 7:30. 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They are Billtown's best. Great dining area, or get takeout. Have it delivered in the Williamsport area at Park Pizza every day at 4. Sponsor of this hour of the show. And I'll give you more details about Park Pizza coming up. Yeah, we've got more coming down. And another large cheese pizza on the line in Name That Tune. And we're going to play that. That's coming up. I know you're getting ready.
1: I'm ready.
0: That's coming at about 7:30. 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Mostly cloudy, humid. Scattered showers and storms. Some of that rain has already started this morning. And a high of 81 today. Leftover shower this evening. And then partly cloudy tonight, 63. Sunny and nice coming up on Friday. And sunny and nice, 78 tomorrow. On the rope, we've got 68 at Kiss 102.7, 80s to now.
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0: We got a crowd proud to billing from Rocktown, PA, bonus day. And I'm going to give you details about the gold rush to Alaska. The amazing Alaskan cruise we're giving away. We're going to do that starting on Monday here on Kiss FM. 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And they're hooking us up. 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Got an update? Well, of course you do. Name that.

That is a classic. Rick Springfield and Kiss 102.7. The 80s to now. We're warmed up. I've got more of the Gold Rush to Alaska and part two and a bonus Thursday. Going to play another Name That Tune a little bit after 7:30. Right now, Justin Bieber's got another hit.

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1: Got an update.
0: All right, coming up, name that tune. Monday is going to be exciting. Gold Rush to Alaska. We've got an amazing Alaskan cruise, AAA Travel, setting us up. They are the most trusted name in travel. I've done two amazing Alaskan cruises right at the top of all the cruises I've done over all the years. And you'll listen for solid gold hits of the last 40 years on Kiss FM. Some of these great tunes. We'll have some gold nuggets. And that's when you listen for the key word, the cruise key word follows those great songs. And you'll get qualified. We're going to hook you up with dinner at BJ's M Street Tavern and Oyster Bar, Sealands Grove, PA. 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And I'll have some bonus chances just about every weekday morning. I'll hit the touchdowns. But you've got to know the key word. Cruise for two, bucket list coming up to Alaska. 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
2: 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Kiss 1027. What you need to know.
3: Good morning. I'm Bill Meade. The number of measles cases in Pennsylvania this year is now over 700. State health officials reported 38 new cases yesterday, bringing the total up to 731. More than 140 Pennsylvanians have been hospitalized for measles. Four have died from complications. President Trump did not take long reacting to yesterday's Fed rate hike. Here's Tammy Trujillo.
4: The president's demanding the Federal Reserve slash interest rates to 1% or less. This comes hours after the central bank announced its first rate hike since 2023. The Fed, led by Trump-picked chairman Kevin Warsh, raised benchmark interest rates a quarter percentage point to a target range of 3.75% to 4%.
3: Police say five missing women are now linked to an investigation of a home in Philadelphia. They say images and videos recovered during a recent probe connect several of the women to the case, though some of their bodies have not been found. That's the news. I'm Bill Meade.
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0: 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Mostly cloudy, humid, scattered showers, thunderstorms. Those showers have already started this morning in Central PA, 81 the high. Leftover shower tonight.
1: That's what they're saying.
0: And but partly cloudy then overnight, 63. It's going to be comfortable and really nice in that forecast coming up tomorrow. We're saying sunny, nice, and about 78. We've had some rain this morning and 68 at Kiss 102.7, 80s to now. 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They're open today 9 to 5. All right, part two. It is the all-new Name That Tune for the game show Capital of the World. No, it is not Las Vegas. It's Newberry, PA.
1: Listen to that crowd.
0: All right, guys. If you have not won Name That Tune in the last 30 days, give it a shot. Large cheese pizza from Billtown's Best Park Pizza since 1960. Pretty amazing. Bill's Appliance and Park Pizza that same year, and they're still rolling along in a major way at both locations. Scott opens today at 4. I've got a large cheese pizza on the line. And the key on Name That Tune, got to be able to tell me the name of the song and the name of the artist on Name That Tune. All right. Got to play a short clip. It's always 2 seconds or less. That first clue, large cheese pizza on the line with Park Pizza. Part two, Name That Tune, all big hits, but you've got to tell me the name of the song and the name of the artist. All right, clue number one. Give it a shot. Name That Tune. Boy, that sounds familiar. I can...

0: Whoa. Ellie Goulding, Kiss 102.7, the 80s to now.
1: Here we go.
0: It is part two, bonus Thursday. When I play Name That Tune, it's 7 and a little after 7:30. All brought to you by Scott Robinson, the gang, Park Pizza. Scott has been working there since he was 16, and then he bought the place, and he's owned it for years, and boy, I tell you, the go-to place. And sit down and enjoy big dining area, take the family in or get it to go, or they'll deliver in the Williamsport area every day at 4, Park Pizza. All right. Played a short clip. It was 1.9 seconds.
1: Pick it up on 7-2.
0: All right, we're ready to go. And Name That Tune, part two. And hi, who's this?
2: Haley Carson.
0: All right, you heard a short clip a moment ago. You reacted in a hurry. That was, again, that was like 1.9 seconds.
1: Unbelievable.
0: You got to be able to tell me the name of the song, name of the artist. Good luck. Name That Tune.
2: Is it Heat of the Moment by Asia?
0: You nailed it.
1: Whoa!
0: Congratulations. Yeah. That is
1: good
0: impressive.
1: Job, girl.
0: That was 1.9 seconds, but it sounded familiar. And then you've got to think about who is the band that did the song. You got them both. Did that mean something to you when that was played all the time?
2: I used to listen to that with my mom when I was growing up.
0: Okay, so your mom was a big 80s fan.
1: Yes, sir.
2: Yes.
0: And, of course, the 80s to now. The 80s are still huge. That's why we're still doing it on KISS. The 80s to now. That was 1982, number 4 on the Hot 100. That was a number 1 mainstream rock tune. It was number 1 for like 6 weeks, 82, then into 1983. Congratulations.
1: Good job, girl.
0: You won that large cheese pizza from Park Pizza. How's that sound?
2: That sounds great. Thank you.
0: Yeah, there are Bill Towns best. Appreciate you tuning in. I think we better take you back to the days when you were riding around in the car with your mom listening to this song. What do you think?
2: Sounds good.
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0: That was a huge song back in the day, 1982 and 83. Haley got it. Remembers listening to that in the car with her mom and brought back some great memories as a kid and he to the mom in Asia on Kiss 102.7, the 80s to now. Well, name that tune. We'll do it again tomorrow, and it's all sponsored by Park Pizza. 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
0: Hey, pal, we got an update. Well, we do. We've got birthdays coming in. If you've got a birthday coming up today, you want to get it on, 322-KISS. We'll put them on the list. 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It's Avu Goldsmiths, right down the street from Panera, Basin and Church, east end of downtown. And by the way, they'll extend the hours during the holidays, but a lot of cool Christmas things, neat things for fall. And they're open Monday through Friday, 11 to 5:30, Saturday, 11 to 3. You've got to get into Avu Goldsmiths. Tell her we sent you. Got an update. Bruno Mars, favorite of mine, got a new hit single. There's a guy I like to see in concert. It's called Risk It All on KISS 102.7 Crispin Show. The 80s to now. Bruno Mars. Hit it, pal.

0: can say. Bruno Mars, new hit single, and Risk It All. A lot of good tunes on that new album he's got. 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He got more coming. I got birthdays.
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0: 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All right, Matt Miller of Montgomery, 30 today. And Waylon Simcox, also Montgomery, is 6. They're in the running for the ice cream cake. If you've got a birthday, let me know at 322-KISS. And we'll get it on and put you in the running to win that cake. I'll pull a winning name. That's coming up right before 10. And grab a Crispin Show peanut butter fudge sundae. I made another giant batch at Brewster's on Sunday. And we're going to take it right through September. Proceeds benefit the kids at Janet Wise Children's Hospital at Geisinger. Part of our Kiss for Kids Radiothon coming up later this year. You've helped us raise a lot of great money at Brewster's Real Ice Cream.
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3: Good morning, I'm Bill Meade. A Lycoming County man convicted of raping 5 children will spend the rest of his life in prison. The sentence was handed down to 58-year-old Timothy Stroud, who an expert witness determined to be a sexually violent predator. Stroud was found guilty of sexually abusing neighbors, relatives, and even his own children. The increasing price of diesel fuel is really being felt by local trucking companies. Diesel's at $6.31 nationally, according to AAA, up 70% from last year. It's even higher in some parts of Pennsylvania. Bradley Warner's a VP at Peters Brothers Trucking, which is in Berks County.
4: When you get an instance like this, the costs go up. It puts a squeeze on us. When it jumps so quick, you can't quite increase your rates quick enough to offset it quick enough.
3: He was speaking with 69 News. That's the news. I'm Bill Meade.
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0: All right, guys, we've had the showers hanging around this morning. Scattered showers, thunderstorms, humid. And that's what it's going to look like pretty much all day with a high of 81. Weather update brought to you by the gang. Bill's Appliance Center, another Billtown's best since 1960. We got more coming. Well, tonight, maybe a leftover shower earlier, then partly cloudy. Pretty good overnight, 63. It's going to get better. Sunny, nice, comfortable, and about 78 to start the weekend on Friday. Looking good. On the roof. Out there right now, still 68. 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Right now, Naked Eyes on KISS 102.7.

That is Naked Eyes, Kiss 102.7, the 80s to now. Get rolling. It is Thursday morning, Crispin Show. You've got an update. We're getting ready. Weekend is around the corner. Mostly cloudy, humid, scattered showers, thunder showers. We've had rain in and out of here this morning. Gone to 81.

0: Hey, that's Paul Young, Kiss 102.7, 80s to now Crispin Show. We got more coming. Well, we've got Alaska coming starting Monday. It is an amazing Alaskan cruise for two, Gold Rush to Alaska. And I'll give you details on it later this half hour. Monday it starts. You can start getting get qualified to win. I'll have a special cruise, Alaskan cruise keyword, coming up over the weekend on Kiss 102.7, the 80s to now.
1: We got more coming.
0: Well, we do. The hour brought to you by the gang at the Mountaineer Lounge. Meet me at the Mountaineer, a Southside tradition. Go to a place, great food. They'll be back open today, serving weekdays 11 to 9, Saturday 4 to 9. And they always have a great dinner special starting at 4. So good, home style. They'll sell it out a lot. And lunch special every day. Of course, they've got great cheeseburgers, cheesesteaks. Love the Cosmos. A lot of times I may do a cheesesteak or a Cosmo wrap also. But they've got everything from Reubens to the ham and cheese, the roast beef, the meatloaf sandwiches, great homemade soups that Gloria makes, award-winning chili, great pizza. They've got all kind of goodies. They've got good stuff. And I remind you, too, get out there today. They've got a great steak salad. And check it out today. The Mountaineer, Eastbound Avenue, Southside. They're a Southside tradition. All right, Cecily Knobler with a movie update coming tomorrow. But I remind you, Spider-Man Brand New Day, check this out, is now the all-time highest grossing movie here in the United States at the domestic box office. And it's the all-time grossing movie in America. $936.77 million. And it broke the record of Star Wars The Force Awakens with $936.6 million. So pretty impressive to say the least. All right. We were talking yesterday about some of the shows to stream. And I may, you know, as you know, I always read the book. I read some great mysteries and thrillers. And fan of the Jack Carr series. Guy was a former Navy SEAL and created Terminal List that became a hit. And, of course, Terminal List coming back. And believe it's on Prime. And that, I believe it's on Prime. And it's coming back. Just saw this with Chris Pratt as James Reese, the hero of those Jack Carr novels. That'll be October 21st, Terminal List Season 2. It's really season three. They had they did have a season where Chris Pratt really was only barely into it. But 8 episodes. Mobland. Pierce Brosnan. Helen Mirren. And it's coming out this coming Friday, September 18th. That is on Paramount Plus Season 2. It's another really good one. Just started Apple TV Slow Horses. And I'm a fan of that. It's Season 6. I binged it about a year or two ago. Gary Oldman leads the way. And a guy named Jack Lowden, who is one of the stars of the show and is being considered as one of the guys that could end up being the next James Bond. He's really good. And Slow Horses, sort of a black comedy about a bunch of failing intelligence operatives of MI5 agents. And it's if you haven't seen it on Apple TV, check it out. Also coming, The Diplomat, that's won a lot of awards at the Emmys. That'll be coming out October 15th. It's back. And the other show, I watched the finale of Reacher last night, Season 4. And if you're a Reacher fan, you've got to check it out. Good finale last night. That is on Amazon Prime, and its spinoff series is Neely. And Neely started also last night, and Neely is the spinoff of Reacher. That's the character Neely that is Reacher's female friend from his service days. And every time he needs help, he calls on Neely, and now Neely's got her own show. And that is also on Amazon Prime. Looks like a good one. I've got to check that out. All right, those are some other suggestions for streaming. on Kiss 102.7 80s to Now.
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0: Pow, we got some tickets. Hey, by the way, we do. Community Arts Center. We're going to get really busy starting Monday. Gold Rush Cruise for Two to Alaska. And, you know, there's some great shows at the CAC coming up. We did the Rocket Man tickets early in the week. That's sooner. We've got some tickets for later in October. Get the Lead Out. It is a tribute to Led Zeppelin. And they're really good. And it's going to be Saturday, October 24th, 7:30, Community Arts Center. Go to caclive.com for tickets. We've got some tickets to see Get the Lead Out coming October 24th. And we're going to give those away. We're going to have some of those to give away later this hour when you hear the Touchtones. And I'll give some away again later in the 9 o'clock hour and then tomorrow. Right now, here's Michael.

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0: Well, coming up Monday, Gold Rush to Alaska. Listen for the solid gold nuggets, followed by a cruise keyword. It is a cruise for two, AAA Travel, the most trusted name in travel. They'll set us up. I've done two of those AAA cruises to Alaska. Princess Cruise Lines, and I believe we're doing Princess again. They do an amazing job in Alaska. It starts coming up Monday. We'll have a cruise keyword over the weekend to get you entered early at kiss1027fm.com. I'll have bonus chances. We'll do a bonus day Monday where I will take the correct caller. You got to know that keyword. And you qualify for winning dinner at one of my favorite places, BJ's M Street Tavern and Oyster Bar, Sealands Grove, PA. 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
3: Good morning. I'm Bill Mead. The number of measles cases in Pennsylvania this year is now over 700. State health officials reported 38 new cases yesterday, bringing the total up to 731. More than 140 Pennsylvanians have been hospitalized for measles. Four have died from complications. President Trump did not take long reacting to yesterday's Fed rate hike. Here's Tammy Trujillo.
4: The president's demanding the Federal Reserve slash interest rates to 1% or less. This comes hours after the central bank announced its first rate hike since 2023. The Fed, led by Trump-picked chairman Kevin Warsh, raised benchmark interest rates a quarter percentage point to a target range of 3.75% to 4%.
3: Police say five missing women are now linked to an investigation of a home in Philadelphia. They say images and videos recovered during a recent probe connect several of the women to the case, though some of their bodies have not been found. That's the news. I'm Bill Mead.
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0: All right, you've got an update. The hour is sponsored in part by the Old Corner Hotel. 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They're back open today at 4. 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Tonight, Trivial Trivia. 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
0: 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Mostly cloudy, humid, scattered showers, thunderstorms. We had the rain already this morning, and they'll continue throughout the day. 81 the high. Maybe a leftover shower early this evening. And then it's going to be partly cloudy down to 63. Tomorrow's going to be really nice. Good night for high school football tomorrow night. And sunny, nice tomorrow, comfortable in 78. Less humid. 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
0: 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Getting ready for Penn State. Nittany Lion, Penn State football. It is our 40th straight season here on Kiss 102.7, the 80s to now. You're ready. Well, coming up on Saturday, Nittany Lions try to go to 3-0. They take on the Bulls of Buffalo. No, it's not the Buffalo Bills. It's the Buffalo Bulls. And it's coming up Saturday here on Kiss 102.7, 80s to now. We'll be doing our best of show Saturday. And then right around 10:30, pregame show, Steve Jones and Jack Ham here on Kiss, our 40th straight season at Penn State. 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
0: All right, Mars Sala, Balls Mills Naval Academy Research Center, and a new study.
1: She's on the warpath.
0: She's getting geared in. And girl, what's going on?
2: Good morning, ladies. Good morning, girls. It's your baby girl, Marcella, here at the Bob Mann Naval Academy Research Center, Gary Cripps.
0: You got a little edge to you, don't
2: Gary
0: you?
2: Gary Cripps, or whatever your name is.
0: All right. What's that?
2: I do as a study. Lady, I'm talking about you.
0: All right.
2: And you, because everybody knows.
0: Yep.
2: That a lot of ladies don't get credit for how difficult the day can be.
0: I think that men give women credit. I know you don't. So you think women have a very tough day, and so you've done a new study.
2: A lot of people, we do everything for that man.
0: Okay.
2: Everything for that man, and we take care of the kid while he's out running. not going to do nothing about it again, and then we have a tough day.
0: All right, tough day, and so then what do you do then?
2: Because, ladies, we got to take care of things, you know what I mean?
0: What do you mean?
2: Mm-hmm.
0: What do you...
2: Ladies, I do as a new study.
0: Yeah.
2: And 58% of the ladies out there, they want to

0: take off their bra the minute they return home. You got an uncomfortable date.
1: I see.
0: You like me.
1: Yeah.
0: I got to take care of these boys. These are my baby girls.
1: Your baby girl.
0: And I let them rest when I get home.
1: I see. So you did a study involving women that take the bra off the minute they get in the door.
0: That is why the minute I get in that door, I'm taking that bra off. I'm telling you what. It hurts. And my back hurts.
1: I bet.
0: Because these are prize winners. These are my baby girls.
1: Prize winners.
0: I do a new study. 58% of the ladies say they in a hurry to get that bra off the minute they get in the house.
1: 58% of the women surveyed here in Central PA.
0: 24% admit they unclasp their bra within first 60 seconds they get in that front door.
1: Is that right? Mm-hmm. I see.
0: I'm telling you right now, 58% of the ladies say they in a hurry because it is uncomfortable for us.
1: All right, so that you did an entire study about women taking the bra off the minute they get in the house.
0: But, you know, in today's world, we got to wear a brassiere.
1: Mm-hmm. Brassiere.
0: A new survey say that the ladies are right away, you know, first of all, then second, we take our shoes off because we got to wear high heels. And they hurt our feet, but they make us look so damn good to that man.
1: So the high heels make you look sexy and taller, and so the women, a lot of the women that wear high heels, they're killing your feet.
0: It's all about showing these off to the men.
1: I got it.
0: 87% of the ladies I talk to say they struggle finding good-fitting clothes.
1: Okay.
0: And the bras are the most common frustration, followed by swimsuits and jeans.
1: And jeans. I see.
0: 62% think about taking off their bra multiple times during the day.
1: What?
0: 24% of the ladies admit they unclasp their bra within the first minute they get in the house.
1: All right, so this is a hard-hitting survey from Ball's Mill.
0: And I'm telling you right now, 58% of the women take their bra off. I do my study surveying 3,500 ladies throughout Central Pennsylvania.
1: All right.
0: Girls, we got to get comfortable the minute we come home. Men do not realize how tough we got it.
1: All right.
0: Mm-hmm. Because these baby girls need rest, and they got to get taken care of. Because it makes me sore and uncomfortable.
1: All right.
0: Just for you.
1: All right. Ladies and gentlemen, she's done a lot of studies. It's for you women. The women over here in the audience from Rocktown, they're agreeing. They're nodding their heads. All right. Is that true, ladies? That is a hard-hitting survey from Ball's Mills, PA.
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1: Hey, guys. The hour is sponsored in part by Catherine Burns Insurance. And, you know, they're your Medicare specialists. You may have confusion. You've got questions. 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

Hey, that's Tom Petty, Kiss 102.7, the 80s tonight. Listen to that crowd. They're in from Rocktown, PA. They got Rocktown t-shirts on. Right, I noticed that. It says Rocktown Rocks. Rocktown, right, yes, I do see that. And they're sponsored by Michelob Ultra. They've got that in the back. That is the official beer Crispin Show. Yeah, only 26 carbs, 95 calories. That'll hit the spot later. The great superior light beer, Michelob Ultra. And, of course, in the Bud Light studio over there, the official beer, Kiss 102.7, the 80s to now. I got burned.

0: winner of the day. We'll be pulling a winning name. And that is, matter of fact, it's coming up in an hour. If you've got another birthday you want to add, let me know at 322-KISS. We got more coming. All right, they're back open 11 to 9 today. And every day, grab a Crispin Show Peanut Butter Fudge Sunday. My dad's original recipe, and I made a big batch again. We made 18 buckets of peanut butter fudge, selling like crazy. Proceeds benefit the kids at Janet Wise Children's Hospital at Geisinger in Danville. You guys are really helping the cause out. Matt Miller of Montgomery is 30. Waylon Simcox, Montgomery, is 6 today. Beatrice Durr of McEwensville is 90 today. Good for you, Beatrice. And Kenny Powell out in Milton is 24. And they're the running for the ice cream cake.
1: That is Kenny with an I.
0: That is Kenny with an I, yes. Kind of like Bobby. Well, maybe not like Bobby. All right. We've got an ice cream cake for the birthday winner. They've got 30 fresh flavors every day. Brewster's East 3rd Loyal Sock. They're open 11 to 9.
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0: Hey, by the way, the hour sponsored in part by the Old Corner Hotel. 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One of my favorite places. Eats like a restaurant, drinks like a bar. It's where old friends meet. 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Happy hour tradition every day after work. Stop on out tonight, Thursday. It's Trivial Trivia with Chase. It starts at 6, goes till almost 8. The weather holds up. They'll be in the outdoor patio, if not indoors. But that's a fun trivia night. Check it out tonight at 6 every Thursday. And, you know, whether you're going to grab a burger, the nachos, the tacos, they've got great mahi-mahi blackened tacos, a great salad. They've got the best fried Brussels sprouts as an appetizer. It's really good Asian style, and they've got the best filet in town, signature dish, the penne pasta with lobster. 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The Old Corner, downtown Williamsport. 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
0: 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Mostly cloudy, humid, scattered showers, thunderstorms. We're saying about 81. We've already had the rain blowing through her already today, this morning. Tonight, could have a holdover, leftover shower early evening, and that's going to be partly cloudy, 63. Really nice day tomorrow. Sunny, nice, comfortable, less humid, 78. Great night for high school football tomorrow night. Out there on the roof, pal. Yeah, we're holding steady. Still at 68 at KISS 102.7 80s to now, brought to you by Moffitt Associates. 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It is retirement income planning for your future at

0: Hey, that's Justin Timberlake, Kiss 102.7, 80s to now Crispin Show. All right, this hour, I know I mentioned it earlier. I promise we've got tickets to another great show at the CAC, Get the Lead Out. It is a tribute to Led Zeppelin, a really good band. Get the Lead Out. Some guys that have been passionate about the music of Led Zeppelin. Big show. And they're going to be performing at the Community Arts Center. I'll get you on the guest list early. And that's good. It's going to get real busy with Alaska Cruise coming up. We're going to get these today and tomorrow. And that'll be, as a matter of fact, I've got 5 pair of tickets this time out that we'll give away coming up when we hit the touchdowns before 10 here on Kiss FM. Saturday, October 24th, 7:30. And a big show. If you liked all that rock and roll, Get the Lead Out, Led Zeppelin tribute coming up. That'll be a big night, Community Arts Center, October 24th. 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
0: Hey guys, Crispin Show this hour, of course, sponsored in part by good friends, the Clothier for Men in the heart of downtown Williamsport. And they're celebrating 40 years of the Clothier. 40th anniversary and a big 40th anniversary weekend. Francis sold his first suit back in September, I think September 15th, 1986. And he sells so much since that time. You talk about 40 years, biggest selection in Pennsylvania, every top name brand, everything for fall coming in. They kick off the weekend with $40 specials and 40% off specials Friday and Saturday. They'll have cookies by Sprinkled Sweet and free coffee mugs, 40th anniversary coffee mug giveaways, and that's going to be this weekend. And Friday, they're open at 10 to 5 today, 10 to 5 tomorrow, and then 10 to 3 on Saturday. 40th anniversary, hats off to the folks, the Ciccarelli family at the Clothier for Men. 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That'll be Friday and Saturday, the Clothier, West 4th in the heart of downtown Williamsport. 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They are Pennsylvania's best.
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0: 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The amazing food and great hospitality since 1984. Mostly cloudy, humid, scattered showers, thunderstorms. We've had the rain earlier, more rain coming later, 81 the high. A leftover shower possible this evening. And then it looks like going to be partly cloudy down to 63. Sunny, nice tomorrow, comfortable kicking off the weekend, 78. And a really nice night tomorrow night for high school football. On a rope. Do you have the latest update? I'm going to Herb on the roof. Weather update sponsored by Fred Maria and the gang at Franco's. By all means, give them a call after 3. Lock in that coveted reservation and try to slide in this weekend at Franco's. Back open Wednesday through Saturday, 4 to 10. Yeah, they'll be open tonight. Get out there to see Fred and the gang at Franco's and take some of the classic sauce home with you. They have it at Giant Wegmans and Tebbs Farm Market. And, you know, I mentioned to Fred a number of weeks ago about the hottest five items currently at Franco's. And I change it up all the time. But he mentioned tips and torts, wild boar bolognese. These are favorites of mine. Seafood fra diablo, crabby pasta. So good, they added to the regular menu. And a special they've had since last summer, seafood alla Grecia, with smoked shad, smoked salmon, smoked trout. It is really good. And Maria does it with spaghetti, secret seasonings, garlic and oil. Yeah, check it out. Great ideas. Save room for great dessert, too. Franco's. Billtown's best. Since 1984, 327-1840. Try to get that coveted reservation after 3 today at Franco.
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0: Right now, Bruno Mars.

October, get the lead out. It's going to be a big tribute band, Led Zeppelin, and some classic rock and roll. I've got five pair that we'll give away coming up. If you're interested, get ready. It's going to be real easy. I'll hit the touchdowns and get you in to win at Kiss 102.7, the 80s to now. Lionel Richie.

Well, we are get ready. Penn State, Nittany Lion football coming down. We are 2 days out. And the Nittany Lions hosting the Bulls of Buffalo. Not the Buffalo Bills. Rod thought they were playing the Buffalo Bills. No, they're not. It's the Bulls of the University of Buffalo. Airtime pregame 10:30. It's a noon kick. Steve Jones and Jack Hamm, 40 straight years at Penn State here on KISS 102.7, 80s to now. 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
1: Yes, sir.
0: All right, coming up, guys. I'm minutes away.
1: We're getting ready. I got some stuff to give away.
0: We've got Get the Lead Out tickets coming Community Arts Center. It's next month. I thought we'd do these today since we're going to be really busy with Alaska starting on Monday. And Get the Lead Out, it's a tribute band, amazing tribute to Led Zeppelin. You like Led Zeppelin and rock and roll, it's coming. I've got tickets, 5 pair. And we'll do that when you hear the Touchtones next.
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0: I know you do. 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Making me hungry. Tony's Deli, 9 to 5. They're there right now. 102.7 Kiss FM. All right, guys. I told you I had some tickets. Community Arts Center is going to be next month on the 24th of October. Get the Lead Out. It is a Led Zeppelin tribute band. I hear they're really good. 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

0: Hey, that's Rod Stewart, Kiss 102.7. 80s to now. We've got our winners for Get the Letdown. I'll have some more tickets for that. That'll be October 24th. For the winners, jot that down. Put it on your calendar. That'll be October 24th, Saturday night, tribute to Led Zeppelin. They've got tickets for it now at CACLive.com. That should be a big crowd on the 24th of October. Decided to do these early because we've got Alaska kicking off on Monday. Rick Lefevre, Michelle Larson, Don Kiesling, Scott Scaife, Travis Hilliard, they are in. They're going to the show, and they'll be on the KISS FM guest list, and I'll have more tickets for Get the Let Out, Led Zeppelin tribute band, Saturday night, October 24th, 7:30 at the CAC. We got to run, pal. I got to go to the bathroom. you want to knock it off? All right. Weather Authority update for Central PA, mostly cloudy, humid, scattered showers, thunderstorms, 81. Tomorrow looks nice, though, sunny, nice, and about 78 degrees on the roof. And I don't know what on the roof, Herb Scuttle, I don't know if that thing is not working up there right now or not. What's Herb saying?
1: 70.
0: Finally made it to 70 degrees. And it looks like we may go to 81 a little bit later today. Kind of a

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Kiss 102.7. As we head past 10 o'clock on your Thursday morning right now, Madonna has more nominations than anybody else for the MTV VMAs in 2026. Atta girl. I love that. Even more than Taylor Swift, it's wild. Here's Open Your Heart.

I'm Jeff Stevens from The 80s Show. We're just about to officially flip the calendar to fall, so we're going to highlight fall number ones this weekend. Huey Lewis in the News, Queen, Tina Turner, Whitney Houston, Hall & Oates, Wham, and many more Saturday night at 7 on The 80s Show.

0: 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Got the police coming up after Alex Warren and Ordinary.
1: They say the holy water's watered down, and this town's lost its faith. Our colors will fade eventually, so if our time is running out, day after day, we'll make the mundane a masterpiece. Oh my, oh my love, I take one look at you, you're taking me

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We are counting down to our iHeartRadio Music Festival coming up this weekend, Friday and Saturday from Las Vegas. 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It's Bruno Mars and Just the Way You Are.

0: Kiss 1027, the 80s to now. You know that feeling when you've already left the house and you're like, you're on your way somewhere, you're about to be on time, it's a beautiful thing, and you've realized you've forgotten something. What will make you go back and get it? What can you not live without?
1: Probably my AirPods. Mm-hmm.
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0: Got it.
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Kiss 1027. Hope you are having fun on your Thursday afternoon. Jumping into the second half of the workday. Great time to get up, walk around, stretch, grab some water. Just take a few minutes for yourself and sing along.

Williamsport's Kiss 1027 with the 80s to now. Music makes the workday better. That's why we love to give you the best of variety to keep your Thursday moving. Here with me, Jana. It's Rihanna's Only Girl in the World.

Kiss 1027. The 80s were known for some iconic soundtracks. Footloose definitely being one of them. I also think of like Top Gun, Dirty Dancing, Pretty in Pink. So many good ones. Denise Williams, let's hear it for the boy.

The home of the Chrisman Morning Show. Kiss 102.7. Already past 1 o'clock. The workday continues. Great variety lineup this hour. Brian Adams, Taylor Swift. She's coming up right after Michael Jackson. Let's rock with you. Thanks for being here.

0: 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Hey there, it's Jana. Thank you for having us on while you're working today. 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

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We're just about to officially flip the calendar to fall, so we're going to highlight fall number ones this weekend. 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

0: 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You got the 80s to now. Bob Howard here. All right, what's it going to be? This or that? Sweater weather or tank top weather? Let's go to Ben in Bloomsburg. Ben.
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I'm Jeff Stevens from The 80s Show. We're just about to officially flip the calendar to fall, so we're going to highlight fall number ones this weekend. Huey Lewis in the News, Queen, Tina Turner, Whitney Houston, Hall & Oates, Wham, and many more Saturday night at 7 on The

0: Cause I gotta have faith. Ooh, I gotta have faith. Because I gotta have faith.
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Hey, guys, the crew is back bright and early Friday morning. Get set for the weekend, a football weekend. And you can't have football without the losingest coach in college football, head coach Ray Horn, after 7:30. Little after 8:30, Howard Smith is in. 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

0: Cyndi Lauper on Kiss 102.7. You got the 80s to now. Bob Hauer here. Thank you so much for listening. Thursday afternoon, we are dangerously close to the end of the week. Are this or that today's pretty interesting one, too. Sweater weather, or would you rather do the tank top season? I am such a hoodie guy. You know, we have summer officially starting on Tuesday, or sorry, ending, I should say, on Tuesday of next week. I'm ready for it to be, you know, full-on hoodie weather. But I'd love to hear from you. 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
1: Penn State Nittany Lion football plays here. 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
1: They say the holy water's watered down, and this town's lost its faith. 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Oh my, my, oh my, my love, I take one look at you, you're taking me.

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We're just about to officially flip the calendar to fall, so we're going to highlight fall number ones this weekend. Huey Lewis in the News, Queen, Tina Turner, Whitney Houston, Hall & Oates, Wham, and many more Saturday night at 7 on The 80s Show.

0: 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Kiss 102.7, the 80s to now. Which one are you going with? All right, let's go to Donna.
1: Oh, definitely tank top weather. I love the sunshine. I used to live in Florida. I miss that sunshine.

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I'm Jeff Stevens from The 80s Show. We're just about to officially flip the calendar to fall, so we're going to highlight fall number ones this weekend. Huey Lewis in the News, Queen, Tina Turner, Whitney Houston, Hall & Oates, Wham, and many more Saturday night at 7 on The 80s Show.

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0: Taylor, it's Kiss 102.7. You got the 80s to now. All right, what's it going to be? Sweater weather or tank top weather? Nick.
1: 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And there's a lot more to do when it's sweater weather. 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
1: What up, Mario? Courtney Lopez here back in studio. Fired up to be hanging with you for the next few hours. 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
2: Plus, we're going to talk back to school. I'm dying in Cordo's corner. Ask a random question and tell you about the recent trend trending again big time on TikTok and IG. All that and more. So turn it up and let's get the fun started. You're on with Mario and Courtney Lopez.

0: 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Round two of Name That Tune. Regarding iHeartRadio Festival Artists, the score is 5-1. Mrs. Lopez is in the lead.
1: Yes, she is. Here we go.
2: I never stay in one place too long.
0: Is that Lainey Wilson?
1: That is Lainey Wilson.
0: Yes.
1: Song
0: told
1: title?
0: You, I'm in my country era right now.
1: Song title?
0: Look at that. Oh. In the back room?
1: No. That
0: Damn,
1: is incorrect.
0: Which one is it?
3: Drive.
0: Heart Like a Truck.
1: Heart Like a Truck, yep. Is correct, but you don't get a point. So it is 5-2. We're going to play some music, come back and do another.

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1: Round three of Name That Tune. We're guessing artist playing at this year's iHeartRadio Music Festival. The score is 5-2. I'm losing.
2: Yes, you are losing currently. Courtney is winning. Here we go. Mario. Nope, don't look through your papers.
1: No, that's not me.
3: No,
1: that was me.
2: Oh, that was you.
3: Muse.
2: That is correct.
0: Oh, come on! Come on!
2: Do you know the name of the song?
0: I should have got that!
4: Yeah.
0: Damn it.
2: The song.
4: I thought you'd get
3: you. Horses on Iran.
2: Horses on Iran is incorrect.
4: Oh, you don't need to know that.
3: Yeah, I do, for an extra point.
2: Do you know the name of the song?
1: The Calling.
2: Incorrect. Knights of Cydonia.
1: That one.
2: Knights of Cydonia. So it is 7-2? 7-2.
1: Okay.
2: We're going to play some music, come back and wrap this up. No.

0: 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Final round of Name That Tune. Mario and Courtney Lopez here trying to guess who is playing in this year's iHeart Radio Music Festival. Score is 7-2.
1: I'm winning.
0: Yes, you are. Let's see. I can't believe you got Muse.
2: Winning. Here we go. Mario.
0: Snoop Dogg. Gin and Juice.
2: That is correct. Yes. 7-4.
0: Ooh, coming back.

0: Is that the Red Hot Chili Peppers?
1: Incorrect.
2: Damn, it sounds just like them.
3: Say It Isn't So.
1: Say It Isn't So is correct. Who's the artist?
3: Jim Morrissey.
1: Incorrect. Weezer.
2: Let me guess.
1: You already guessed.
2: I know, but I was.
3: You had.
1: It is.
2: I knew it was.
1: 8-4. There's one left. The artist will be worth 4 points. The song title worth 4 points.
2: Okay.
1: Here we go.
0: Zara Larsson.
1: That is correct. It is now 8-8. Song title.
2: Should have known better.
1: Incorrect.
3: Stateside.
1: Incorrect. Lush Life.
2: Lush Life. Okay.
1: Tiebreaker. There's one left. Here we go. Whoever gets either the artist or the title first.
2: What a comeback, huh? What a comeback.
1: Wins.
3: Oh, my God.